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2: 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It's Oh So Sweet, the songs of Gordon Lightfoot. 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I'm J.D. Moffitt.
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1: 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It's Oh So Sweet, the songs of Gordon Lightfoot. 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I'm J.D. Moffitt.
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2: 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It's Oh So Sweet, the songs of Gordon Lightfoot. 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Keeping summer hot with local events throughout South Georgian Bay. I'm J.D. Moffitt.
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Don't you think? A little too ironic.

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2: It's Tuesday, September 8th. Good morning. Welcome back from the long weekend and welcome to the first day of school. It's beautiful outside today. Sunshine, humidex of 30. The dollar trading 72.48 cents U.S. I'm Stacey Englehart. Well, as students head back to class, there are some changes coming to the classroom. Will students finally learn about real life skills? No, but if they don't show up enough times, they will not graduate. Attendance and participation will now count for 15% of final grades in 9 through 10, 10% in grades 11 and 12. The written exam will account for 20% for students in grades 9 and 10 and 25% for grades 11 and 12. The EQAO test will account for 20% of a grade 9 student's final math grade, and students must also complete a financial literacy test to graduate. They'll need at least 70%. Police say a man who was reported missing after failing to return from kayaking on Lake Huron has been found deceased. The body of the 37-year-old was recovered off the shores of Grand Bend. Police said the kayaker from Kitchener was reported missing Saturday after he launched his boat from Blue Water and failed to return. Canada's retaliatory tariffs on U.S. goods are now in effect. New Canadian tariffs between 15 and 50% kicked in just after midnight and impact goods like dairy, plywood, and sunscreen. The levies are in response to tariffs launched by the U.S. government when Canada refused some of the provisions of their trade talks, mainly the U.S.'s requirement. We asked them first if we're allowed to do business with other countries. So how many Canadians support what the Prime Minister did? 85%, which would imply 15% of Canadians think it's a good idea to let another country dictate ours. A popular campground in Bruce Peninsula National Park was closed over the long weekend because there were too many bears. Parks Canada said Cypress Lake Campground will remain closed till at least Friday. Light 99.3 Sports, CFL Labor Day Classic. The Argos beat the Ticats 37-22. Edmonton beat Calgary 38-28. Baseball yesterday, the Blue Jays lost to the Athletics 6-5. That road series continues tonight, 9:40. Toronto is a game behind Cleveland for the final AL wildcard berth. And at the U.S. Open, all other Canadians were eliminated in singles action, but women's doubles, Ottawa's Gabriela Dabrowski and her Brazilian partner advanced to the quarterfinals. That match gets underway at 4 today. JD will keep you posted on the forecast throughout the morning. 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

South, Georgian Bay's favorites for back to school. Light 99.3, of course. Toto Memory 607. Good morning. It's JD. And yes, we were talking a lot about it last week, were we? And that's okay. Trying to, you know, get into the mindset of going back to school. It's one of those looming things we knew was coming. So we don't need to have talked a lot about it. We know it's on its way. It's like Christmas, right? We know it's there. We know it's coming. And, well, maybe it gets here a little quicker than we thought it might. And, well, it did this year for sure. But we're back in it now and set for it. Are you ready? It's okay if you're not. It's all right. It's a nice little day in the meantime. Weather-wise, it'll take us through today anyway. Breathe deep and set up. Back to school, Ella Langley's on lights. Just

least nice weather, and that hasn't changed, really. Just a tad cooler to start our day this morning. Still very much summer. Clock it in your mind. Still summer. Not changing. Hoodies on lights.

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1: Light weather update.
2: Well, it's all right. Not bad at all, actually. Nice and a few clouds and 24 degrees today. Tomorrow is a little more interesting. Rainy. Let's say 10 to 15 millimeters of the rain and 23 degrees. Clear skies Thursday, back to sunshine at 20, and then sunny in 21. Long range Friday.
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1: 629 Jays, well, pretty much in the same spot they were when we last chatted on Friday. Game back, they won some and lost some over the weekend, and continue to try to grab that last brass ring. We follow them

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6:36, Jays lost yesterday, 6-5, so close to the Athletics. Not a hugely successful weekend, but they didn't fall back too far. Still one game back of getting that third wild card spot. Cleveland's got it right now. They take on the Athletics late tonight. 9:40 start. That's way past my bedtime. CFL over the weekend. Labor Day Classic. Argos beat the Ticats. 37-22. Well, we had a great weekend. It weather-wise was so good for whatever sports you were involved in. I was at a wedding. Maybe the greatest sport of all. Tiffany's on Light.

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1: Nice day today as we get back to school and back to things into a short work week. Nice. Few clouds and 24 degrees. 90% chance of showers tomorrow, though. 10 to 15 millimeters and highs near 23. Back to clear skies. Thursday, sunshine and 20 degrees. Then Friday, sunny and highs of 21.
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1: 646, good morning, happy Tuesday, back to school, it's JD, good morning. Yeah, Tuesday already, that's the good thing, right? Back to school, yes, it changes things a little bit, the schedule's morphed a little, but it's Tuesday already, which means the next weekend, especially if it's nice weather like we've had,

is just around the corner. It's just around the corner anyway. In a busy, busy, busy month, most awesome, delicious way to celebrate September is Owen Sound Rib Fest. And that suddenly is just around the corner as well. Owen Sound Rib Fest X, September 18th to 20th. 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Keep it close. We'll find a way to get you some tickets to enjoy the mouth-watering goodness that September brings. Oh, it's a good time. For sure, that whole weekend. We'll keep you connected to all great things happening in September. Coldplay.

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1: 6:53. Make sure, you know, you're a little more aware of things in your surroundings. Heading to work first thing this morning. It's a back-to-school type of vibe. Kitties everywhere. Chaos and buses and such. Just be aware. Do what you can to ease into things today. Maxi Priest is on Light. Good morning.

658 News, Sports, Weather. Stacy Engelhard with the 7 o'clock report is next. Easy and steady as we go into this Is it a weird Tuesday? No, just a different Tuesday. Back to school with Amy Grant on Lights.

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2: Good Tuesday morning, September 8th. Welcome back from the long weekend. It's the first day of school. And what a beautiful day today. Sunshine, humidex of 30. The dollar 72.43 cents U.S. I'm Stacy Englehart. Well, as students head back to class, some changes are coming to the classroom. Will students finally learn about real life skills? No, but if they don't show up enough times, they will not graduate. Attendance and participation will now count for 15% of final grades in 9 through 10, 10% in grades 11 and 12. The written exam will account for 20% for students in grades 9 and 10 and 25% for grades 11 and 12. The EQAO test will account for 20% of a grade 9 student's final math grade. And students must also complete a financial literacy test to graduate. They'll need at least 70%. Police say a man who was reported missing after failing to return from kayaking on Lake Huron has been found deceased. The body of the 37-year-old was recovered off the shores of Grand Bend. Police said the kayaker from Kitchener was reported missing Saturday after he launched his boat from Bluewater and failed to return. Canada's retaliatory tariffs on U.S. goods are now in effect. New Canadian tariffs between 15 and 50% kicked in just after midnight and impact goods like dairy, plywood, and sunscreen. The levies are in response to tariffs launched by the U.S. government when Canada refused some of the provisions of their trade talks, mainly the U.S.'s requirement. We asked them first if we're allowed to do business with other countries. So how many Canadians support what the Prime Minister did? 85%. A popular campground in Bruce Peninsula National Park was closed over the long weekend because there were too many bears. Parks Canada said Cypress Lake Campground will remain closed till at least Friday. Light 99.3 Sports, CFL Labor Day Classic. The Argos beat the Ticats 37-22. Edmonton beat Calgary 38-28. Baseball yesterday, the Blue Jays lost to the Athletics 6-5. That road series continues tonight, 9:40. Toronto is a game behind Cleveland for the final AL wildcard berth. And at the U.S. Open, all other Canadians were eliminated in singles action, but women's doubles, Ottawa's Gabriela Dabrowski and her Brazilian partner advanced to the quarterfinals. That match gets underway at 4 today. JD will keep you posted on the forecast throughout the morning. 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
0: Thank you, Stacy. Good morning. Forecast for Meaford, Collingwood, most of South Georgian Bay. Nice day today as we get back to school and back to things into a short work week. Nice. Few clouds and 24 degrees. 90% chance of showers tomorrow, though. 10 to 15 millimeters and highs near 23. Back to clear skies. Thursday, sunshine and 20 degrees. Then Friday, sunny and highs of 21. That's like 99.3 News, Sports, and Weather. I'm J.D. Moffitt. 11 degrees to start your Tuesday already in Midland. 11 in Collingwood, 11 in Wasaga Beach, 12 degrees in Owen Sound, and outside our Meaford studios, a balmy 15. 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

sounds, George and May's favorites, first thing Tuesday already, like 99.3, of course, New Radicals at 7.08. Yeah, I think all roads lead to being a good day today. Happy back to school. Kids are excited, we can be excited too, right? It's Daniel Powder. Good morning from like 99.3.

Like 99.3 Madonna, Express Yourself, 716. This morning it's all about inspecting yourself. I mean, you got to check for the things that you haven't needed all summer. You need them today. Get the kiddies back to school. Lunch is made. You know, same color socks. Make sure everybody's ready to go and set to take on day one of the year of school fun, right? It's all about attitudes. We're excited about it. The weather's right, so they can get out and burn off some energy, too, as they go and tell you all about it. First day back. Enjoy. Jane Childs on Light.

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1: Nice day today as we get back to school and back to things into a short work week. Nice. Few clouds and 24 degrees. 90% chance of showers tomorrow, though. 10 to 15 millimeters and highs near 23. Back to clear skies. Thursday, sunshine and 20 degrees. Then Friday, sunny and highs of 21.
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1: 7:33 Sports. Jays they're trying to give us confidence, but they lost yesterday, 6-5, close one to the Athletics. Game 3 tonight, late nights, one game out. We follow.

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1: Nice day today as we get back to school and back to things into a short work week. Nice. Few clouds and 24 degrees. 90% chance of showers tomorrow, though. 10 to 15 millimeters and highs near 23. Back to clear skies. Thursday, sunshine and 20 degrees. Then Friday, sunny and highs of 21.
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1: 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Stacy Englehart has it for us as we venture back into school.

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2: It's Tuesday, September 8th. Good morning. Welcome back from the long weekend. It's the first day of school and a beautiful day today. Sunshine, humidex of 30, the dollar 72.41 cents U.S. I'm Stacy Englehart. Gray Bruce OPP reminding motorists to use extra caution as students head back to class. Drivers urged to slow down, stay alert, and follow all laws designed to protect children traveling to and from school. While some changes are coming to the classroom, will students finally learn about real life skills? No, but if they don't show up enough times, they will not graduate. Attendance and participation will now count for 15% of final grades in 9 through 10, 10% in grades 11 and 12. The written exam will account for 20% for students in grades 9 and 10 and 25% for grades 11 and 12. The EQAO test will account for 20% of a grade 9 student's final math grade. And students must also complete a financial literacy test to graduate. They'll need at least 70%. Police say a man who was reported missing after failing to return from kayaking on Lake Huron has been found deceased. The body of the 37-year-old was recovered off the shores of Grand Bend. Police said the kayaker from Kitchener was reported missing Saturday after he launched his boat from Bluewater and failed to return. Canada's retaliatory tariffs on U.S. goods are now in effect. New Canadian tariffs between 15 and 50% kicked in just after midnight and impact goods like dairy, plywood, and sunscreen. The levies are in response to tariffs launched by the U.S. government when Canada refused some of the provisions of their trade talks, mainly the U.S.'s requirement. We asked them first if we're allowed to do business with other countries. So how many Canadians support what the Prime Minister did? 85%. A popular campground in Bruce Peninsula National Park was closed over the long weekend because there were too many bears. Parks Canada said Cypress Lake Campground will remain closed till at least Friday. Light 99.3 Sports, CFL Labor Day Classic. The Argos beat the Ticats 37-22. Edmonton beat Calgary 38-28. Baseball yesterday, the Blue Jays lost to the Athletics 6-5. That road series continues tonight, 9:40. Toronto is a game behind Cleveland for the final AL wildcard berth. And at the U.S. Open, all other Canadians were eliminated in singles action, but women's doubles, Ottawa's Gabriela Dabrowski and her Brazilian partner advanced to the quarterfinals. That match gets underway at 4 today. JD will keep you posted on the forecast throughout the morning. 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
3: Thank you, Stacy. 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Forecast for Meaford, Collingwood, most of South Georgian Bay. Nice day today as we get back to school and back to things into a short work week. Nice. Few clouds and 24 degrees. 90% chance of showers tomorrow, though. 10 to 15 millimeters and highs near 23. Back to clear skies. Thursday, sunshine and 20 degrees. Then Friday, sunny and highs of 21. That's like 99.3 News, Sports, and Weather. I'm J.D. Moffitt. 11 degrees to start your Tuesday already in Midland. 11 in Collingwood, 11 in Wasaga Beach, 12 degrees in Owen Sound, and outside our Meaford studios, a balmy 15. 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

South Georgia Bay's favorites. Like 99.3, the newest from Tay-Tay. That's I Knew It, I Knew You, 807. We have that all the time. Wherever you go, you bump into people that you know them from somewhere. Where exactly? I was all over the province, I could say, this weekend. From Clinton to Goderich to Peterborough. We knew some people we knew, but what they expected as we were at a wedding and whatnot. Others, we didn't know. So there you go. A lot of driving, a lot of road miles, a lot of thought and philosophy. And it was a good weather weekend for it, too. It continues today.

8:14, first thing Tuesday. It's weird because of that whole Monday, Tuesday vibe, right? Today definitely seems like Monday, but we're already way ahead of ourselves. And that's a good thing.

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1: Nice day today as we get back to school and back to things into a short work week. Nice. Few clouds and 24 degrees. 90% chance of showers tomorrow, though. 10 to 15 millimeters and highs near 23. Back to clear skies. Thursday, sunshine and 20 degrees. Then Friday, sunny and highs of 21.
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8:23, a couple great concerts on the go this week, in fact, courtesy of Black Horse Entertainment. Get you some details on Midland and on Meaford with a couple of fantastic shows. You can do concerts again now, for sure. And the Jays weekend, it's all ahead online.

KSB at 8:31. Good morning. It's JD. Happy back to school Tuesday. And the weather's great, so that doesn't have to change, right? Summer temperatures. El Nino doing his level best, I think. And they say suggests a mild winter, maybe a light snow type early winter, which I'm okay with. As long as we get the snow, I mean, we want that. Blue Mountain demands that, and we want that for them for sure, but if it's a gentle glide, but we're not even thinking about that now, because it is still very much summer. Summer means great concerts. Hopefully you've seen one, hopefully yet to see. Black Rose Entertainment presentation, Grand Evolution, the best of Journey and Styx. That's later this week, September 11th at Meaford Hall. Tickets at Meaford Hall or at blackroseentertainment.ca. Chicago Transit, September 13th, Midland Cultural Center, the most endorsed and loved Chicago tribute bands. So good, those great live horns. BlackRoseEntertainment.ca. Go see a good show. You know what I mean? Like, it makes for a season. And they're good fun. Just get wild. Bryan Adams' new music on Lights.

0: your favorite getting together songs. I've been waiting for a girl like you. Your favorite Things Are Good songs. Your favorite It's Over songs. South Georgian Bay's favorites. 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
1: 836. We need to lock in that third wild card position in the MLB standings. So we need something to drive the Jays in there and to lock them there. They're hovering around one game back of Cleveland for that third position. They lost yesterday to the Athletics 6-5. And they continue that series later on tonight. Late night, 9:40, first pitch. Oh, boy, here we go. Late nights. CFL over the weekend, Labor Day Classic. Argos beat Hamilton 37-22. It's Soriano back on the mound tonight for the Jays. I mean, we're Jays-centric these days because we're hopeful. Because that team last year, so close, could they get back in? And if they do, anything could happen. We're excited about sports at times. And of course, we're not that far off from hockey season. Knights, Apple Kings, NHL. Good times ahead in sports. Soft sells on Like Morning.

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1: Nice day today as we get back to school and back to things into a short work week. Nice. Few clouds and 24 degrees. 90% chance of showers tomorrow, though. 10 to 15 millimeters and highs near 23. Back to clear skies. Thursday, sunshine and 20 degrees. Then Friday, sunny and highs of 21.
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1: May 56, as we take those first steps back into that time of year, right? School time. It doesn't mean summer's over. It just means the kids go back to school in the summer. So does that qualify as summer school still? The weather as nice as it is? Maybe. Hope so. However it works for you. See you tomorrow. Yeah.

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1: Nice day today as we get back to school and back to things into a short work week. Nice. Few clouds and 24 degrees. 90% chance of showers tomorrow, though. 10 to 15 millimeters and highs near 23. Back to clear skies. Thursday, sunshine and 20 degrees. Then Friday, sunny and highs of 21.
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2: Nice day today as we get back to school and back to things into a short work week. Nice. Few clouds and 24 degrees. 90% chance of showers tomorrow, though. 10 to 15 millimeters. And highs near 23, back to clear skies. Thursday, sunshine and 20 degrees. Then Friday, sunny and highs of 21.
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1: Nice day today as we get back to school and back to things into a short work week. Nice. Few clouds and 24 degrees. 90% chance of showers tomorrow, though. 10 to 15 millimeters and highs near 23. Back to clear skies. Thursday, sunshine and 20 degrees. Then Friday, sunny and highs of 21.
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1: 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It's MIFF 26, September 25th to 27th. Stonebridge Wasaga Beach Blues is September 18th to 20th at the Stonebridge Town Center. It's another amazing weekend in Wasaga, full of music and celebration with Messenger, Mackenzie Blues Band, David Gogo, and more on the various stages. Tickets, wasagabeachblues.com. It's oh so sweet. The songs of Gordon Lightfoot. Classic Lightfoot Live. Barrie Sound, September 4th. Midland and Barrie, October 16th and 17th. And in Meaford, October 24th. Keeping summer hot with local events throughout South Georgian Bay. I'm J.D. Moffitt.
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Cameron Whitcomb with Quitter on Light. Hey, it's Anna. Happy Tuesday. It is September 8th. The kids are all back to school, and we're starting off this short week with lots of sunshine, so we can't go wrong there. And I hope you had a great long weekend. I know some did have to work, but I hope that you did find some time for yourself to get out there and enjoy some of the weather that was happening. I got out to the CNE, made the trip down there, and it was a lot of fun. It was very packed. Of course, I went Saturday, so it was very, very busy, and the food was great, lots of variety, lots of entertainment. So overall, I had the best time with my boyfriend. So if you get the chance to go next year, if you didn't go this year, I can see why. It's such an annual tradition, and I highly recommend that you do.

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Your favorite new favorites. They are so mystical, magical, oh baby, cause and everything in between. All I wanna do is have some fun. South Georgian Bay's favorites. Light 99.3.

TLC there with their 90s classic Waterfalls on Light 99.3. It's Anna. Good morning. Today it's mainly sunny, high of 25. It's going to feel like 30, which is a nice way to send off the kids to their first day of school, which is pretty exciting. Big congratulations to them. They look adorable. I've seen so many people post about their kids online, their little outfits and back to school bags, everything. I love it so much. I don't mean to age myself, but my gosh, we didn't look like that when we headed back to class. And I also want to say congratulations to all the teachers as well, heading back to teach our kids. And I hope everyone has an amazing first day of school, but also a great year ahead.

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1: Mainly sunny skies today. Nice high of 25. With the humidity, it's going to feel more like 30 degrees. There is a chance of showers overnight, dropping down to a low of 19, and then warming back up tomorrow. However, on your Wednesday, we can expect showers. There is a risk of a thunderstorm, some gusty winds up to 50 kilometers per hour. The high will be 24, but it's going to feel more like 32.
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Danielle Powder with Crazy All My Life on Light. Hey, Dana, good morning. And just a reminder, Apple's biggest event of the year is happening tomorrow. So the company is expected to unveil the iPhone 18 Pro lineup, its first foldable iPhone. There will be new Apple Watches and possibly the AirPods 5. So tomorrow, if you're an Apple fan, this could be your Super Bowl.

you're listening to Light. Good morning. It's Anna. It's Tuesday, September 8th. And don't be surprised if things seem to be a little bit more costly today. Some American products get more expensive as Canada's new tariffs take effect today. So they range from 15 to 50% and apply to about $27.6 billion worth of U.S. imports. So those items include things like shampoo, makeup, dairy products, appliances, gaming consoles, and smartphones, along with steel, paper, and even agricultural equipment. So things to keep in mind.

Taylor Swift on Light. Good morning, it's Anna, and get this. Seniors now outnumber young children worldwide. It's true, for the first time in recorded history, there are now more people age 65 and older worldwide than children age 5 and under. The shift is being driven by falling birth rates and longer life expectancy. So more countries are actually seeing fertility rates drop below the level needed to replace their populations. And the trend is expected to continue, putting more pressure on workforces, pensions, healthcare, and long-term care.

0: Light weather update.
1: Mainly sunny skies today, nice high of 25. With the humidity, it's going to feel more like 30 degrees. There is a chance of showers overnight, dropping down to a low of 19, and then warming back up tomorrow. However, on your Wednesday, we can expect showers. There is a risk of a thunderstorm, some gusty winds up to 50 kilometers per hour. The high will be 24, but it's going to feel more like 32.
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Good morning. 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

No doubt it's my life on light. Hey, it's Anna, and if you're looking for something new and fun to do, well, Niagara Parks, they've opened a new viewing platform at Whitewater Walk. So it's about 4 kilometers north of Niagara Falls. So basically, visitors, if you're interested, you get to go down 70 meters into the Niagara Gorge, and then you walk along a 305-meter boardwalk, and along there's so many different beautiful viewing areas. I saw photos. Oh my gosh, I can't wait to get down there myself. And to keep this in mind, the Whirlpool Rapids, they're a class 6 rapid, so they're quite powerful and they can reach speeds up to 48 kilometers an hour.

0: Light weather update.
1: Mainly sunny skies today. Nice high of 25. With the humidity, it's going to feel more like 30 degrees. There is a chance of showers overnight, dropping down to a low of 19, and then warming back up tomorrow. However, on your Wednesday, we can expect showers. There is a risk of a thunderstorm, some gusty winds up to 50 kilometers per hour. The high will be 24, but it's going to feel more like 32.
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0: Play with their hit Clocks on Light 99.3. It's Anna. Happy Tuesday. So we know that the CNE has wrapped up for another season. However, food vendors, they're teaming up with Second Harvest and they're donating more than 25,000 pounds of surplus food, which is incredible.
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The Black Eyed Peas with I Got a Feeling on Light. So get this, two college friends, they've gone viral for a very unusual yet a little morbid tradition. So Casey and Matt, they've been texting each other whenever a famous person dies, and they've been doing this for 18 years. It started back in 2008 during a college fire drill when they found out that Heath Ledger had died and they texted each other. Since then, they simply text each other the person who died, their name, followed by is dead. And the messages, they come every few weeks or months, depending on the news, right? Whether someone has died or not. Anyhow, they've shared these screenshots online and they've gone viral ever since.

0: big star.
1: Mr. Jones by the Counting Crows on Light. So this is a story. My gosh, a 35-year-old woman, okay, she actually survived a terrifying, and I mean terrifying, 12,000-foot fall during a skydiving jump in England. So her name is Holly Woofen, and she was actually knocked unconscious after another skydiver's leg hit her in the head. And so because of that, she was never able to open her parachute. Somehow, she managed to land in a tree and then woke up on the ground. And she suffered only a broken leg, a fractured vertebrae, and had some bruising. That's it. And she managed to survive a 12,000-foot fall. I mean, tell me there's not angels out there looking out for her.

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2: Mainly sunny skies today. Nice high of 25. With the humidity, it's going to feel more like 30 degrees. There is a chance of showers overnight, dropping down to a low of 19, and then warming back up tomorrow. However, on your Wednesday, we can expect showers. There is a risk of a thunderstorm, some gusty winds up to 50 kilometers per hour. The high will be 24, but it's going to feel more like 32.
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Devin Cole on Light 99.3 with I Got You. It's Anna. 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

The Backstreet Boys with I Want It That Way. It's Anna. You're listening to Light. So Alex Warren, well, he had quite the tumble during a concert down under in Australia. So he was actually climbing down from the stands when he jumped onto a recording equipment in a side tunnel. He did land on his feet, but then fell. So he shared the clip on Instagram with the caption, "They told me to break a leg before the show." And he was pretty darn close. Here he is now with Fever Dream on Light.

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1: Mainly sunny skies today. Nice high of 25. With the humidity, it's going to feel more like 30 degrees. There is a chance of showers overnight, dropping down to a low of 19, and then warming back up tomorrow. However, on your Wednesday, we can expect showers. There is a risk of a thunderstorm, some gusty winds up to 50 kilometers per hour. The high will be 24, but it's going to feel more like 32.
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What I Wouldn't Do, that's Serena Ryder on Light 99.3. And Prince William and Kate Middleton were on hand for a big milestone for their oldest son, Prince George, today. I have all the details coming up. Okay.

happy Tuesday afternoon. It's Anna Feist there with 1, 2, 3, 4. Getting all the counting in. You know, the kids are all back to school, and that includes the Royals as well. And Prince William and Kate Middleton, they were actually spotted walking alongside their oldest son, Prince George, today. It was a big milestone because the 13-year-old started his first day at Eton College. And I can't believe he's 13 and already heading off to boarding school. But he's doing that, and he's following in his dad's footsteps, Prince William, who also attended the prestigious all-boys boarding school from 1995 to the year 2000. And Prince George's move to Eton also separates him at school from his siblings, Princess Charlotte and Prince Louis, for the very first time since 2022. So, yeah, he's grown up.

Benson Boone with Mystical Magical on Light. Hey, it's Anna. And get this. Tiger Woods' 17-year-old son, Charlie, well, he's landed a major endorsement deal. TaylorMade Golf has signed Charlie Woods to an NIL deal reportedly worth $3 million. He's 17 years old. So Charlie is ranked number 306 in the American Junior Golf Association standings and won the 2025 Team TaylorMade Invitational. So he's a high school senior in Florida and has committed to Florida State University for the 2027-28 academic year. So, yeah, not too bad for a 17-year-old senior in high school. $3 million deal. Wow.

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2: Mainly sunny skies today. Nice high of 25. With the humidity, it's going to feel more like 30 degrees. There is a chance of showers overnight, dropping down to a low of 19, and then warming back up tomorrow. However, on your Wednesday, we can expect showers. There is a risk of a thunderstorm, some gusty winds up to 50 kilometers per hour. The high will be 24, but it's going to feel more like 32.
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It's Anna. 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You get to meet with them, try the different sauces and meats as well. Also, there will be some great entertainment. 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

The Chainsmokers and Coldplay, something just like this to get you going on a Tuesday afternoon. It's Anna, you're listening to Light, and it's so interesting what people will spend money on, including something like this. A vintage vampire hunting kit has sold for $3,000 after causing a bidding war. So the kit dates back to the mid-1800s and was discovered by an antique dealer in Florida. So this particular kit came in a wooden violin-shaped box and included two wooden stakes, a large mallet, a crucifix, a pistol, a prayer book, and a bottle for holy water. And dozens of people who are anonymous, they really wanted to get their hands on this, and they pushed the bidding up to $3,000.

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3. It's Anna. I hope your Tuesday is going well. I just wanted to let you know, if you're feeling lucky, that the Lotto Max is set at $25 million tonight, plus 25 $100,000 prizes also on the line. So imagine winning any money right now, especially with the cost of living. Oh my gosh, the things we could do with this. Oh.

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Taylor Swift on Light with Shake It Off. That's one of her many hits. And her most recent hit, I Knew It, I Knew You, from the Toy Story 5 soundtrack. Well, it has reached the number one spot on the U.S. country radio chart. And this is her first one in 13 years. It also marks her 13th number one song on the U.S. country radio chart as a solo artist. So she's still crushing it after all these years.

I've been thinking about you. That's London Beat on Light. Hey, it's Anna. So three British Airways crew members, they were reportedly hospitalized after eating gummy bears that were given to them as a thank you. So the crew had flown from London to Los Angeles. After landing, several of the crew members, they started sharing the gummies with each other while traveling to the hotel and soon became severely impaired. That's because that bag reportedly contained 300 milligrams of THC. So they were very special gummies that they consumed. Anyhow, three crew members ended up being hospitalized and a replacement crew had to operate the return flight. And this is why, kids, you should never take candy from a stranger.

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1: Mainly sunny skies today. Nice high of 25. With the humidity, it's going to feel more like 30 degrees. There is a chance of showers overnight, dropping down to a low of 19, and then warming back up tomorrow. However, on your Wednesday, we can expect showers. There is a risk of a thunderstorm, some gusty winds up to 50 kilometers per hour. The high will be 24, but it's going to feel more like 32.
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Magic with Good Feeling About You on Light 99.3. It's Anna. Happy Tuesday and happy short week to you. It's nice, right? So I just wanted to let you know the next time you hit the range at Stone Tree Golf and Fitness, make sure you play the Hitmaker. So basically, it's a way to keep your game sharp. You are able to hit JD Moffitt's face target at 165 yards. Imagine being able to do that. I know I can't, but if you can, you should. Not only will you get bragging rights if you can, you'll also get a free ballot for an upcoming Live Nation concert event. So that's awesome. Plus, you get to enjoy the finest practice facility in the area. And honestly, the bragging rights to me, it's a win-win all the way around.

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1: This ain't no disco. 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

Sheryl Crow with All I Want to Do is Have Some Fun, right? Especially on a Tuesday of a short week. Why not? It's Anna. Thanks for having me on. You're listening to Light. 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It is pickle. 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It also comes a collection with a cucumber-shaped blending sponge. 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
2: Mainly sunny skies today. Nice high of 25. With the humidity, it's going to feel more like 30 degrees. There is a chance of showers overnight, dropping down to a low of 19, and then warming back up tomorrow. However, on your Wednesday, we can expect showers. There is a risk of a thunderstorm, some gusty winds up to 50 kilometers per hour. The high will be 24, but it's going to feel more like 32.
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6: In my class, there's 33 of us. 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

Serena Ryder with Stampa on Light 99.3. It's Anna, and this is pretty exciting. Raptors legend Kyle Lowry, he is coming back to Toronto for a big celebration. So if you're a fan of Kyle and the Raptors, you'll want to mark this down. So he's going to host Kyle's block party at Maple Leaf Square on September 19th. And of course, it's to celebrate his memorable 9 seasons with the Toronto Raptors. So you know it's going to be a good time. And then after that, another milestone he has to look forward to. So Kyle's iconic number 7 jersey will be retired by the Toronto Raptors in January. So lots to look forward to.

Good afternoon, Dave Grillman here on Light. Well, that went by quickly. I wish somebody would have reminded me in June to not blink. Wow, here we go. Happy New Year. Yes, into the new year and back to reality.

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1: Babe, here on Light, a huge sigh of relief has been heard across the country. 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That is not the same case for the teachers or the students, but all the best to everybody embarking on their new year.

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1: Mainly sunny skies today. Nice high of 25. With the humidity, it's going to feel more like 30 degrees. There is a chance of showers overnight, dropping down to a low of 19, and then warming back up tomorrow. However, on your Wednesday, we can expect showers. There is a risk of a thunderstorm, some gusty winds up to 50 kilometers per hour. The high will be 24, but it's going to feel more like 32.
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So I will slow through the neighborhoods for sure, and just a good reminder, because it's nothing's normal as we get back into the routine.

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Dave Freeman here on Light, and thinking about all the kids and teachers and parents as we get back to school. And my kids are now older, so they're off to university. So I'm not packing lunches, and I remember that was one of the biggest challenges, getting organized and trying to figure out what to do every day. 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So we'll take it one day at a time. But so far, so good. One day down.

0: Light weather update.
1: Mainly sunny skies today. Nice high of 25. With the humidity, it's going to feel more like 30 degrees. There is a chance of showers overnight, dropping down to a low of 19, and then warming back up tomorrow. However, on your Wednesday, we can expect showers. There is a risk of a thunderstorm, some gusty winds up to 50 kilometers per hour. The high will be 24, but it's going to feel more like 32.
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David Guetta, CL Light 99.3. Dave Krillman here. Well, it's an exciting day for a lot of people. Firsts for many. Maybe it's grade one. Maybe it's grade nine. Maybe it's just back to it. And there'll be a lot of exciting chatter over the dinner table. Or not. I know what it's like. Yeah, how was your day? It's fine. Well, we'll move on from there.

0: 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Your favorite new favorites. 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And everything in between.
1: 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I'm a believer.
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1: Dave Krillin here on Light. Well, finally, a personality test you can take at home in the comfort of your kitchen, and it involves Oreo cookies. Who doesn't like an Oreo cookie? I had one the other day. Now, here's the thing. Do you eat it whole? Do you take it apart? Do you dip it? Let's find out what that says. If you eat the whole thing, this means you consume life with abandon. You're fun to be with, exciting and carefree. Ooh, and a bit reckless. Wow. If you have one bite at a time, you're lucky to be one of the billions of other people who eat their Oreos the very same way. And this article says, and you lack imagination. That's okay. Slow and methodical, you follow the rules. You're very tidy and orderly. This is how you eat your Oreos and what it says about you. Now, if you dunk it, well, it's the only way to go, really. Everyone likes you because you're always upbeat. What if you twist it apart and then eat the inside first and then the cookie? You have a highly curious nature and you take pleasure in breaking things apart to find out how they work. Wow, it's very interesting. How do you eat your Oreos? You talk amongst yourselves, perhaps perform your own experiment this evening.

Dave Drillman here on Light. So we're talking about getting back into a routine, whether it's back to school or work or back from vacation and easing back into a routine and a schedule. And when it comes to around the house, do you have assigned seating in the living room or the kitchen? Do you have a routine when it comes to where people hang out? A lot of us do. You know, 2/3 have assigned seating, not assigned, but just, you know, this is dad's chair. This is mom's chair. This is where I sit. And in the living room, yeah, it tends to be like that in our place. In the kitchen, not so much. My daughter and I prefer the same side of the kitchen table. So when she's around, we kind of, well, we jostle that spot. But otherwise, no, it's kind of revolving around the kitchen. Whoever's there, just sit wherever you want. But yeah, in the living room, that's a whole different

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1: Chance for showers tonight and overnight, a low of 19. Tomorrow, showers and a chance for a thunderstorm, a high of 24, feeling like 32. Tomorrow night, cloudy with a chance for showers, a low of 13. And then Thursday, a slight chance for a shower and 20.
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Like 99.3, Dave Krillman here. Well, I consider this the new year. Yes, I think about it every year. I was talking about this last week. I went to school for so many years that this day is New Year's Day for me. And a good starting point, if you want to try some new routines, I got off on the right foot this morning, actually got up early and went for a walk, a morning walk. I haven't done that in a long time. I see here that it's, well, it's good. It's good for the whole body. It's good for the brain, too. They say, yeah, just doing a little bit of activity, if you're not doing much at all, it can make a huge difference. So, well, we've got day one under my belt. We'll see how we do tomorrow.

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Your favorite 90s. Nothing's fine, I'm torn. Your favorite newer songs. I've got the moves. South Georgian Bay's favorites. 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

Good afternoon, Dave Grillman here on Light. I got a question for you. This has not happened to me as far as I can remember, but have you ever texted in your sleep? Apparently, according to the survey, a third of us have had text conversations while we're sleeping. It's mostly gibberish, and it starts when our phones start beeping or buzzing. That's in the middle of the night, and you hear it, and you go, oh, what is that? And you start, it's just automatic, and you start texting, and who knows who you're texting and what you're saying. Now, it's not always gibberish, though. The study found men usually text about food, while women tend to get romantic. This is texting in your sleep. Oh, my goodness. Now, there's something else to be afraid of. Now, it doesn't happen to me. It hasn't happened yet, anyway.

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2: Chance for showers tonight and overnight, a low of 19. Tomorrow, showers and a chance for a thunderstorm, a high of 24, feeling like 32. Tomorrow night, cloudy with a chance for showers, a low of 13. And then Thursday, a slight chance for a shower and 20.
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Dave Creelman here on Light. Last hour we were talking about some people texting in their sleep. Maybe it's because they're having a disrupted sleep, or maybe they have trouble getting the sleep. Do you have that issue? There are times when I'm tossing and turning, and we might fix that very soon with one of those adjustable beds. I know it's on our wish list. We're looking into it. But no matter how hard you try, some people just can't get to sleep. And here's some advice. Now, falling asleep has to do a lot with body temperature dropping. So if you're having trouble, stick one leg out, and that can help the temperature of your body temperature drop. But then you have to deal with, you know, the monsters and everything under your bed. But there's one thing you can try.

This is Dave Creelman here on Light. Do you consider yourself lucky? Have you ever scored with the lottery? Maybe a big win? Maybe, whoa, finally got a little payoff? Well, here is this lady, and she's known as the luckiest woman alive. Her name's Joan Ginther, and she's won the lottery a bunch of times, four times to be exact, and this isn't $20, $30, $40. She hit multiple million-dollar payouts each time. In 1993, she won $5.4 million. 2006, she won $2 million. Then 2 years later, $3 million. In 2010, she hit a $10 million jackpot. This is one lady. The odds are 1 in 18 septillion. That is huge, and that's pretty amazing odds, and she's done it. Can you imagine? I just need enough to, you know, cover off the mortgage, maybe go on a vacation and buy some groceries and gas for the car.

0: Light weather update.
1: Chance for showers tonight and overnight, a low of 19. Tomorrow, showers and a chance for a thunderstorm, a high of 24, feeling like 32. Tomorrow night, cloudy with a chance for showers, a low of 13. And then Thursday, a slight chance for a shower and 20.
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8: 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It's Oh So Sweet, the songs of Gordon Lightfoot. 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I'm J.D. Moffitt.
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0: I'm living, so we turning up. 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
1: Dave Krillman here on Light So. Personal question time. Are you a good speller? You good at spelling? 80% of us say, yes, I am a good speller. Now, I think I'm okay, but I'll tell you, when I'm writing something on desktop, like a word processing, I spell the same word wrong all the time. Like, I'll just do it. It's a habit. It's like a typing habit rather than a spelling habit. Or if you're texting on your phone and the autocorrect on my phone is never right. It's not even near the word I was going for. And that is kind of taken away from our ability to spell, unless, of course, you're writing, printing it out or writing it out longhand, cursive, no less. But are you a good speller?

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1: Chance for showers tonight and overnight, a low of 19. Tomorrow, showers and a chance for a thunderstorm, a high of 24, feeling like 32. Tomorrow night, cloudy with a chance for showers, a low of 13. And then Thursday, a slight chance for a shower and 20.
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I'm walking on sunshine. 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Oh my, my, you're taking me out of the ordinary. And everything in between. I can't stop the feeling. 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

Dave here on Light, and we're just getting back into the routine. Even if you didn't have vacation last week or you don't have kids going back to school, it's still that same vibe for all of us, I think, because over the summer, you know, a lot of people do take the time off, and I find I love it, especially when there are a lot of people away and the roads and traffic is lighter. The whole vibe is just kind of chill. 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Where are those kids going? I'm like, oh, yeah, everything's going back to school. It just became instantly busier. So yeah, the pace is speeding up, but we'll get back into a groove, I'm sure. It's just going to take a little while. Sure.

0: Light weather update.
1: Chance for showers tonight and overnight, a low of 19. Tomorrow, showers and a chance for a thunderstorm, a high of 24, feeling like 32. Tomorrow night, cloudy with a chance for showers, a low of 13. And then Thursday, a slight chance for a shower and 20.
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2: What do you think they'll be when they grow up?
3: 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I just want Charlotte to be ready for whatever career she chooses.
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3: Like math, science, and literacy?
2: Exactly. And they're putting more money than ever into schools and classrooms.
3: So they're ready to tackle any career. Nice.
2: None of us knows what they'll be when they grow up.
3: Good thing they'll have the tools to succeed.
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Jade Lamag running home, Light 99.3. Ribfest is coming up the 18th to the 20th in Owen Sound. 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

Dave here on Light Now. If you're trying to get into a little bit better shape and you're thinking, well, I just don't know when to start or how I can do it or what I have to do, take it from me. I have been trying for a while now just to get into a routine, get a little more fit. I'm going to be trying to improve my fitness and lose some weight here and there and also just get in better shape. And it's, as far as I'm concerned, one day at a time because you can't just jump into it. And I think that's what prevented me for a long time. You know, I thought, oh, I've got to do this. No, you just have to do little bits. And I'm seeing improvements that are incremental. It's one step at a time. Then I see yet another report that says just going for a brisk walk a few times a week can improve your brain power and mood and just does a whole body good. So it doesn't take much to start. And I think, and what they say, and I'm starting to see this, the more you do it, the more you want to do it. So there's some encouragement. I know I'm not a poster boy, but one step at a time.

0: Because I gotta have faith. I gotta have faith. Because I gotta have faith, faith, faith. I gotta have faith, faith, faith.
1: Light weather update.
2: Chance for showers tonight and overnight, a low of 19. Tomorrow, showers and a chance for a thunderstorm, a high of 24, feeling like 32. Tomorrow night, cloudy with a chance for showers, a low of 13. And then Thursday, a slight chance for a shower and 20.
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5: 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Stonebridge Wasaga Beach Blues is September 18th to 20th at the Stonebridge Town Center. It's another amazing weekend in Wasaga, full of music and celebration with Messenger, Mackenzie Blues Band, David Gogo, and more on the various stages. 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It's oh so sweet. The songs of Gordon Lightfoot. Classic Lightfoot Live. 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And in Meaford, October 24th. 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I'm J.D. Moffitt.
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